88.9. That was Street of Dreams by U2. Hey, what up? It's Carrie, and we are all new from 8 to 9. We are going to be playing all sorts of new music, so I thought I'd give you a fun fact so you have a new piece of information to go with your new music. Well, did you know that all tongues have a distinct print, like a fingerprint? You have a different tongue print than anybody else on the planet. That's pretty cool. That's pretty cool. And so is new music. Up next, Junior Varsity with their song Radio on 88.9.

0: 88.9, that was Criminal Kissing by Ian Sweet. Hey, what's up? You're listening in with Kerry. And if you're wondering why you haven't heard that one before, well, maybe it's because we're all new from 8 to 9. But let's not forget, we have another wonderful thing coming up tomorrow where we show our love for the Boston music community every week. 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This week, we have a session with Wood & Bone. They're an Americana roots band led by singer-songwriter Jesse Joseph and based in Salem, Massachusetts, and they just released new music earlier this summer. 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But next, after this, we have a little bit of Julia Jacklin with Get Away From Me. I Think I'll Love You Soon. 88.9.
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WERS, that was Get Away From Me, I Think I'll Love You Soon by Julia Jacklin. It is Carrie on the radio this evening, and we are all new from 8 to 9. And because we are all new with our music, I thought I'd tell you a fun fact so you have new information to go with your new music. Did you know that when you're reading, even silently, the muscles in your mouth, tongue, and larynx activate? That's pretty cool. It helps you figure out what you're trying to read by activating the muscles in your mouth. You can also activate the muscles in your mouth by singing along to this next one if you know it. But if you don't know it, that's okay because it's all new here and you get to learn a great new song. We have Coming Down by Archie Thornhill on 88.9.

9. That was Freaking Out by Michigander. Hey, what's up? It's Kerry, and we are all new from 8 to 9 tonight. And because we are all new from 8 to 9, I thought I'd mix it up a little bit and give you a fun fact instead of a joke, because new information goes well with new songs. Now, there's a myth on the internet that newborn babies see in black and white, but that's not true. They can detect some intense colors, especially red. They're color cones in their eyes are just not fully mature, so they can't see all colors very well. That's your new information. Now here's another new song by The Strokes called Lonely in the Future on 88.9.

WERS, that was Back of a Truck by Rostam. Hey, what's up? You're listening in with Kerry this evening. We are all new from 8 to 9. So that is, of course, a new one by Rostam, who is a founding member of Vampire Weekend, who you may have heard of. I certainly have. So we are doing all new songs, including this next one, which the title reminds me of what I say when my cat bites my ankles. Yip Yip Yow by Caroline Rose. Coming up next, and fun fact, she is a graduate from Wesley College.

0: 88.9. That was Tom Odell with Old Lovers. And while we might be talking about old lovers, it is all new from 8 to 9. And you're hanging out with Kerry. And I'm here to tell you, you should sign up for our Uncommon newsletter. 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Next, after this, I have If I Let You by the Womack Sisters on 88.9.
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WERS. That was Blur with Barbaric. Hey, what's up? It's Kerry. And you know what I think is barbaric is when professors give you homework on the first week of school. Professors, what's up with that? Let me fix my sleep schedule first. I'm still on summertime time. Please. But I get it. We're going to be unleashing some confetti, celebrating the new year soon once I settle into things. But I'm still a little tired and cranky right now. Speaking of confetti, we have the Lemonheads up next with Confetti on 88.9.

0: 88.9. That was In the Middle by Mount Joy featuring Gigi Perez. Hey, what's up? It's Carrie, and I hope you're having a wonderful week so far, but maybe you know somebody who's having an especially fabulous week. Well, if you know someone with a birthday, anniversary, or other big life event this week, go ahead and tell us about it, and we'll give them a shout out on air Friday afternoon at 12:30. 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

WERS, that was Dance the Pain Away by Hot and Freddy. What's up? It's Kerry on the radio, and I am ready to dance the pain away because I already have homework and we only just started our fall semester. Oh, but it's okay because I go to a great school and I have great professors. Shout out to Emerson professors everywhere. You're the best and you know it. And listen, I have a quick little joke for you that I thought was pretty funny. How do you organize a space party? I'll let you think. Well, of course, you plan it. Get it? Plan it. Plan it. Ha ha ha. We have a song called Walls up next by Tom Petty and the Heartbreakers. Let's tune into that on 88.9.

88.9 WERS. That was Talk It Over by Leon Bridges. Hey, hey, it's Carrie in the evening. And I know you love our music during the day. And we just did All New from 8 to 9. But remember, at 10, we take you to the secret spot for slow jams, soul, and R&B. That's Nights on ERS for ya. You don't want to miss out on that. While we're waiting to get there, we have Eddie Vedder up next with You've Got to Hide Your Love Away on 88.9.

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0: 88.9. That was Sylvan Esso with Hot Slob. Hey, what's up? It's Carrie on the radio. And I've said it before, I'll say it again. I relate spiritually to the term hot slob. But if you haven't had the pleasure of listening to that song before now, first of all, you're welcome. And second of all, I know you love discovering new music, so why don't you go ahead and check out our music blog? It has plenty of it, including the ERS pick of the week from our music staff. We have this week Marianne from Irish rock band Fontaines DC, and their new album, Dopamine Chamber, will be released on October 16th. 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Up next, The Smiths with one of their classic long titles. 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

88.9 WERS, revved up R&B along with some spinning soul. Al Green from 1972, a great hit, I'm Still in Love with You. Spinners on top, leading off with It's a Shame. Good Tuesday evening. Welcome to The Secret Spot. I'm your man, Mo Wilkes. Welcome back if you're actually returning from your Labor Day. Yesterday, we got some good R&B, soul, and slow jams. In 5 minutes, discovering Olivia Dean's latest, So Easy to Fall in Love. Also, we've got Usher, Think of You, Stephanie Mills, Something in the Way. And some birthdays in the next hour. First on the spot and speaker, Maxwell, welcome you to the

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Not often you get a chance to discover an artist that can bend different genres together like R&B, pop, even some soul and disco. Genevieve from A Few Back and Flight Risk. Discovered also Olivia Dean and So Easy to Fall in Love. I was definitely happy to check out Olivia Dean in concert a few weeks back at the Garden. Mo Wilkes here with you. How was your Tuesday? Got a chance to get out myself. It was actually a really nice day, a little bit warmer than I thought, thankfully. I'm holding on to summer as long as I can. Hopefully you are too. I might wear even some white post-Labor Day. It's a Tuesday, so we got some birthdays in less than 60 minutes. Thundercats queued up with Dragon Ball, Durag. We also have Usher and Stephanie Mills in the next set. Keep it locked on the spot.

88.9. Stages Forever, Dorothy, Stephanie Mills with Something in the Way. We heard Sylvia give us a little pillow talk, Usher in there, Think of You, and we led with bassist Thundercat, so smooth and funky, Dragon Ball Durag. Mo Wilkes here with you. Cloudy this evening, low's going to get down to 62 for Wednesday. Cloudy and high near 80. Thursday is my secret pick. We're getting to the mid-80s. Currently, it's cloudy and 68 by the Uncommon Corner across from our studio. We've got Sweater in 3 minutes with Something New and Cozy.

0: Secret spot, 889WERS.org. For secret listener Gail in Boston. A song title we're usually associating with her brother, but Janet's like, hey, I got this too. Rock With You by Janet Jackson. Discovery Sweater, nice and new and cozy. Also new October London. We led with Silent Treatment. Mo Wilkes on your Tuesday. How you doing? We got some good music ahead. And in less than 30 minutes, some birthdays to shout out. So if you got your name entered and, you know, texted to me or emailed to me, we're going to shout you out and somebody you actually share it with today. We've got Jade queued up with Bedroom. In two songs less than 10, some Freddie Jackson also rocking you tonight. And before Martha led the Vandellas, you're going to find out in the next hour who actually led them before her. Genuine, Loose Ends also on the way. Keep it locked on The Spot.
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88.9 WERS, foundational R&B and soul for Boston. Some good groups. Before Martha, it was Sandra Mallett and the Vandellas. And it's going to be hard times on Motown. Ruby and the Romantics together. I believe that song was actually used in a lot of weddings back in the day. Our day will come. It's hour two. Mo here with you. We're going to check out new artist Daily. He has something new called Slide. And I'll let you know when he's going to actually be in town. When I return, some Denise Williams and Loose Ends later for Jacques in Boston. First, let's take a ride with Genuine.

0: Boston Secret Spot, streaming live at WERS.org. He'll be in town Friday, October 16th, over at City Winery, 7:30 show. Should definitely check out Daily. Just heard his latest slide. It's your man Mo Wilkes on a Tuesday. How you doing, Boston? At this time, we usually do some birthdays. We always kind of start with belateds first. Born September 7th, jazz legend Sonny Rollins, saxophonist, as well as singer Lattimore, friends to the show, Sonia. 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And friends to the show who have birthdays today, Eddie Morency Jr., Courtney Westcott, Michael Curry, Danielle Beckett, Catherine Queen Newton, and Kimberly Coleman. 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We've got Leon LaHavas queued up and Denise Williams in the set.
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88.9 WERS, making your Tuesday feel and sound good. Niecy, Denise Williams with It's Gonna Take a Miracle. We heard the Love Lights in there. I love you. Yes, I do. Javier, Crazy. And we led with Leon LaHavis's Unstoppable. Mo Wilkes with you. Hopefully you're doing well. Trying to give you the nice soundtrack for your semester or your September. Cloudy skies this evening, low 62. Wednesday, cloudy and a high near 80. We get to mid-80s by Thursday. Currently cloudy and 66 over by the JFK Library. I've got a lucky day in 3 minutes with something new called Nowhere Fast, some Keisha Cole with Pac, and Loose Ends for Jacques in Boston. Discover New Chem, One Love.

0: Yeah, I tell them to take it slow. Everybody's moving so fast these days. Should've listened to every word you said. They gonna love you cause you're beautiful, but it's another reason why they wanna hurt you. But you know, rest in peace, bruh.
1: 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Keisha Cole posthumously recorded Tupac Shakur. And play your cards right. It's your man Mo Wilkes. How are you? 30 years and a day, literally September 7th, 1996, 11:15 p.m. Tupac left this earth, and there actually has been a killer found guilty in orchestrating the murder of him, and they're facing a maximum sentence of life in prison. Can you believe it? September 7th, 1996. Where were you? Rest in peace, Tupac. Lucky Day in there and Something New, Nowhere Fast, and New Kim from his Alchemy album, and One Love. In less than 30 minutes, we got another birthday shout going on. We got Loose Ends queued up for Jacques in Boston. In the next hour, Shantae Moore, Impressions for Copley Square, even Mickey Howard.
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88.9 WERS, rocking the spot. 90s, 2K, good slow jams for Boston, like Melanie Fiona, and It Kills Me. We heard Shantae Moore before that and Your Love Supreme. Good Wednesday morning. How are you? Mo Wilkes with you. Welcome to the secret spot. In less than 10 minutes, in two songs, we got some birthdays to shout out. Escape, In the Rain, Impressions, for secret listeners, even some Mickey Howard. First, check out and discover Colleagues. It's called Patience, featuring October London.

0: truly embodying soulful groove. From Gremlin out of the ATL, and whatever you need. Mo Wilkes here. How are you this Wednesday morning, secret listeners and third shifters? I think you need some more good slow jams. I got you in a few. Birthday time, belated first. All born September 7th, Sheiks and Alpha Anderson. The word is out's Jermaine Stewart. Friends to the show, Leah Gordon, as well as Donnie Postel. Today, September 9th, birthdays include Dee Dee Sharp Gamble, Luther Simmons, founding member of The Main Ingredient, and Soul King Otis Redding, as well as a birthday shout out to Ayana Nyambi. 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We've got Escape queued up, In the Rain, Impressions for secret listeners, even some Mickey Howard ahead. Keep it locked on The Spot.
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Found some soulful pop vocals from the Penguins with Earth Angel. Impressions for secret listeners and So Unusual. And we led with Escape and That Date in the Rain. This overnight, cloudy skies and low's going to be 62 today. Cloudy, high near 80, but hold out. Thursday, my secret picks got some sunshine in the mid-80s. It's mostly cloudy now in 65, near Monument Ave in Swampscott. New artist BB in 5 minutes with Villain 112, and later, the Brothers Johnson. Rediscover and reminisce with Mickey Howard first. Baby, Be Mine, Secret Spot.

0: hitting the spot with Soulful Slow Jams for your semester and September. Of course, 112 on 88.9, you already know, or you already should know. You know now. Discover new artist BB Villain. Reminisce with Mickey Howard on top. Baby, be mine. I'm yours until 2 a.m. It's Mo Wilkes. Welcome to the spot if it's your first time. We do this 7 evenings a week, 10 p.m. to 2 a.m. If you like R&B, soul, slow jams from today and way back in the day, we got you right here. Please check us out throughout the month of September and beyond. Tell your friends. I've got Donnell Jones queued up. Do You Wanna? Brothers Johnson on table two tomorrow. Even Lady T and Slick Rick doing their famous Fire and Desire for Carrying Roxbury. And some Queen of Soul, can't leave her out before the hour's over. Keep it locked on 88.9.
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88.9 WERS, Boston Secret Spot. Leading men on the spot like Eric Roberson and the song At the Same Time. Boston discovered Bruno Mars, his latest, Risk It All. Welcome, just inside the one, welcome to the fourth and final hour. Mo Wilkes here with you. In one song in 4 minutes, Natalie Cole's Keeping a Light. We've got the Duke Jean Chandler to fool you and Case to think of you. First, Changing Faces, keep it locked at the

Keep it locked on the secret spot. Has some benefits like hearing Natalie Cole, keeping a light. How are you, secret listeners and third shifters? Mo Wilkes here with you. If you like new emerging music, different artistry, you got to check out Salt Lick Sessions every Thursday night at 9 before the 10 o'clock secret spot. It's our partnership with Berklee College of Music and the Salt Lick Incubator. So if you want to check out some new music and be like, oh yeah, I heard them way back on 88.9, because you can hear it here before you hear it everywhere, just, you know, consider it. Thursday nights at 9, stick around for the secret spot at 10. We have got the Duke Gene Chandler queued up with I Fooled You This Time, some classic Dominoes, even Case.

Late 90s soul at the spot. 88.9 from 1999. Case and Think of You. Domino's classic One Moment with You featuring a young Jackie Wilson and the Duke Gene Chandler. I fooled you this time. We can go way back in the day because we like to do some different things and give you some history of some good musical artistry that actually led to today and influenced it. Cloudy skies and our overnight low is going to be 62 today. Cloudy still and a high near 80, but we get some sunshine, lots of it on Thursday, near mid-80s. It's mostly cloudy and 64 by Chestnut Hill Farm in Southboro. 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

0: Lay back, light the fire, and slow down with the Secret Spot. Boston's home for R&B, soul, and slow jams on 88.9 WERF.
1: 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And I want y'all to listen.

0: 88.9 WERS, Alicia Keys and Unbreakable. We discovered new artist Malia, one of her latest, Call My Name. Thanks for joining us this evening. And my name would be Mo Wilkes, in case you don't know. And I'll be back in less than 21 hours for some sharp R&B. Soulful grooves, definitely for Boston, baby. You got to stick around and find out in less than 21, 10 p.m. starting time. If you want to be on time, I appreciate that. Bring your friends, too. You can both rock out to the secret spot. One more set to go, starting it off with Carl Hall, Change with the Seasons, Alexander O'Neill for secret listeners in Boston, Sunshine, even some Moonchild to discover, Ocean Deep. Love yourself first, everything else falls in line. Peace. Have a good evening with 88.9.
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0: 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I'm Izzy, and I got a few gems for you in a sec.
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0: 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I'm Izzy, and I have more coming right up.
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0: 88.9 WERS. If you're on the hunt for some good early morning tunes, you've come to the right place. I have more on the way.
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0: WERS. I'm Izzy. We have more music coming up. 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

88.9 WERS is where Boston discovers new music. What's new right now? Gorillaz, Orange County. Sam Fender featuring Olivia Dean, Rain Me In. Noah Kahan, Doors. 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

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Axis. 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

0: Well, here we are getting our day started. It's George on 88.9 WERS. 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

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We are doing our best to fill your morning and your day, for that matter, with great music. And you may have noticed, we throw in a fair amount of new music. 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

0: God. 88.9 WERS, Sharon Jones and the Dap Kings with inspiration information at 6:19. That was funny. Gabby and I just had a little, what do you call that? A little tic-tac-toe with the microphones. I was like, wait, where's my mic? No, this is yours.
1: Guys, we're organized, I promise.
0: Oh, the things that entertain us radio folk. We're different than the other humans. All right, so I don't. We're starting off. Well, the sun hasn't risen quite yet. What are we looking at today? I think it's going to get a bit warmer. Yes,
1: it's warmer.
0: Sort of chill, not crazy chilly, but there's a little chilly.
1: It's a nice fall breeze. We're getting up to like 78 today.
0: Yeah, and some
1: pretty
0: sunshine.
1: Cloudy, yeah,
0: all right, today. There you go. How about some Beatles?

0: 88.9 WERS Beatles. I've just seen a face at 6:22. Very quick song, those Beatles songs, some of them.
1: I that like looks that like one, though.
0: 2 minutes, a little under maybe, but no bathroom break for us during that song. All right, I have brand new stuff from Noah Kahan I want to get to, and we have tickets to give away to. I want to call it a concert, but it's more than that. It's a party. It's a block party, if you will, with some extremely talented people who went to Berklee College of Music. We will explain coming up on ERS. 6:22.
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3: Here's something that can come up in life. 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

0: Yeah. 88.9 WERS Downfall, new music from Noah Kahan. Couldn't help but notice within that song, he typically, you know, he talks a lot about New Hampshire and Maine and all that stuff. Hang on one second. Oh, there's my little music. Doesn't he say something about the Garden State in those lyrics? I was listening. I could have sworn he said something like, we're traveling through the Garden State.
1: You know what?
0: Why, that's New Jersey.
1: I think he did.
0: Why, that's your home state, Gabby.
1: I see how big my smile is right now.
0: You know who else is from Jersey? President of Emerson College. Thank you very much. Yeah, oh, Jay Bernard from New Jersey. All right, very grateful you're here. I want to mention real quick before we get back to the music, we have a lot of music to get to, by the by, and some tickets to give away as well. Ooh. That, you know, the goal with this show is to entertain you, put on some tunes you like, maybe give you a smile or a chuckle when you need it.
1: Brighten up your day.
0: Sometimes it works the other way around, and the listeners do that for me, and that happened yesterday. So I just want to mention real quick, ran into a listener yesterday.
1: Right.
0: Her name is Patty Storr. She introduced herself and put a smile on my face and be very happy at a time when I needed a smile. So, Patty, you are awesome. Patty is on her way to work right now. She works at Newton Wellesley Hospital. You rock, Patty. Thank you. It was so nice meeting you. Here comes Rilo Kiley on ERS 632.

0: love Joe Jackson.
1: Yeah, his music has energy, particularly at 6:40 in the morning when we need it. Doesn't it?
2: Just we need it.
1: Those horns. Oh, and now I'm ready to face the world, as much as I can be. All right, Gabby's here. You're here. We're all hanging out enjoying music, and that's a lovely thing. We have some tickets to give away this morning. I'm about to put on music from Tedeschi Trucks Band. In fact, the title track from their new album, which I'm absolutely loving. Susan Tedeschi is part of the inaugural Berklee Block Party. This is a cool thing that's starting up this year.
3: Oh, yeah.
1: It's going to feature a bunch of really talented alums of Berklee College of Music. So many people have gone through that place gone on to amazing things. So Susan Tedeschi is going to be joined by a bunch of people. I'll just list a few of them here. Tiwa Savage, Fabiola Mendez, Dogs in a Pile, Dreon. It's happening right next to Fenway Park, Brookline Ave, Saturday, September 19th. It is going to be a to-do, if you will. And if you would like to be there, guess what? I have tickets. Long way of saying I have tickets to the inaugural Berklee Block Party. If you want to get in on this, email, please. Name and phone number to George Knight at WERS.org.

Put block party in the subject line and you'll be in the running. We have a bunch of these. Name and phone number to George Knight at WERS.org with block party in the subject line. You'll be in the running for passes to the inaugural Berkeley Block Party happening on Brookline Ave Saturday, September 19th.

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0: 88.9 WERS, Pearl Jam and their cover of the tune Last Kiss at 6:48. That song, it's been covered by a few people. Originally written and recorded by a guy by the name of Wayne Cochran in 1961. Are you curious what it sounds like, Gabby? The original?
1: I am not.
0: Yes, you are.
1: I am. It's You're early. Not. Don't blame me. Come on.
2: Where, oh, where can my baby be? The Lord took her away from me.
0: It doesn't quite sound like Pearl Jam, yeah? Anyway, that's the original from Wayne Cochran. By the by, if you get a chance to Google Wayne Cochran, the man had an epic hairstyle. I can't help but think that a flock of seagulls got an idea for their look from this guy, Wayne Cochran. But that was the original. Long way of saying that's where that Pearl Jam song came from. I have Of Monsters and Men and The Cult coming up next.
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0: 88.9 WERS, Rough and Twisted from the Stones. It's interesting. That song was playing and you asked, is that the Stones or the Cockroaches?
1: Yeah.
0: Because some of the new stuff they came out with initially, it was, no, this isn't the Stones. This is the Cockroaches.
1: Well.
0: Same deal. Same deal, yo. Yeah. We have Psychedelic Furs ready to go and the awesome Phoebe Bridger standing by as well. Speaking of awesome, hello,
1: yay.
0: Gabby. Good to see you. Why don't we get ourselves an update from Gabby right now and then right back to the music. Good morning.
1: Morning. I'm Gabby Barry. Here's what's going on. 2,000 nurses at Boston Medical Center will be voting both today and tomorrow about whether or not they should go on strike over wages and workplace safety. The secretary of the Smithsonian Institution has announced he's stepping down. Lonnie Bunch was the first African-American in the position and has been running the Smithsonian for 7 years. And the Patriots kick off the regular season tonight in Seattle against the Seahawks. Kickoff is 8:20. Red Sox lost to the Angels last night 6-1. They play them again tonight at Fenway. Mostly cloudy today. I'm seeing some orange leaves up to 78.
0: No, you are not.
1: Yeah,
0: you are.
1: I am.
0: Not seeing. Okay, I'm looking.
1: Yeah, I
0: okay.
1: am. Guys,
0: seriously,
1: stop.
0: I don't mean to disrupt your news, but I am not. You're saying on Boston Common?
1: Yeah.
0: I am not seeing any orange leaves.
1: Well,
0: where are you
1: George
0: seeing orange?
1: George just doesn't have the fall magic in his heart right now. Don't listen.
0: Perhaps not.
1: Cloudy with showers likely tonight, down to 71. There's also a chance of rain tomorrow, otherwise mostly sunny, up to 87. I'm Gabby Barry. 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

88.9 WERS Lost Boy from Phoebe Bridgers, as I like to say, 33.3% of the band Boy Genius. People love Phoebe Bridgers. Oh, my goodness. Two nights at TD Garden. I believe they're both sold out, October 6th and 7th. Phoebe Bridgers will be there. So, as it turns out, people enjoy her music. Count me in as one of those. We have Mazzy Star coming up right after Warren Zevon. Here's A Certain Girl on ERS.

great tune. Mazzy Star on 88.9 WERS. Fade into you, 7:20. Yes, we have tickets today. Our tickets du jour, if you will, are to the inaugural Berkeley Block Party. This is a cool happening that's on Saturday, September 19th on Brookline Ave, right next to Fenway Park. It's a celebration, basically, of Berkeley alums. Susan Tedeschi, who happens to be a very talented alum of the Berklee College of Music, is playing, and a bunch of other folks as well. And if you would like to be part of this, it's going to be a party celebrating extremely talented musicians. If you'd like to be part of it, please get me an email. I got a stack of tickets to this thing. Send your name and phone number, please, to georgeknight@wers.org. And in the subject line, you put block party.

0: 88.9 WERS, the tune is Movement, from a guy whose name I have never pronounced entirely correctly. It's Hozier, and I think for a long time I said Hozier.
1: You have me.
0: People have corrected me. I know, that's the thing. Don't want to overthink it, but people have told me it's really Hozier.
1: Yeah.
0: Whatever. He makes great music. Say it how you want. Call him Alfred E. Newman. I don't care. He makes great music. We have Chris Isaak coming up. We have the amazing Mavis Staples and some brand new stuff from Bleachers I want to play as well. Today is Otis Redding's birthday.
1: Yay.
0: Yeah, the late, great Otis Redding was born on this day. If you have a birthday this week, why don't you let us know about it? And you know what we'll do? Friday afternoon, 12:30, give you a shout out on the radio. It's kind of cool.
1: You know you want it.
0: You know you do. Very easy to submit what we call the ERS Toast from your host. You can do that by going to WERS.org/toast.
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0: Let me do that again.
1: Oh, man. Mavis Staples. Oh, living legend. Worthy from Mavis Staples right there. I did promise you new stuff from Bleachers. That's on the way. A couple of songs. We've got Hot House Flowers I want to get to next. 7:33. Why don't we get ourselves a news update from Gabby, and then we'll get right back to the music. Morning.
2: Hey. Morning. I'm Gabby Barry. Here's what's going on. There have been two major cybersecurity breaches this week, which have led to the closing of Everett City Hall and public schools in Springfield. Officials are trying to figure out if the two are related. 2,000 nurses at Boston Medical Center will be voting today, both today and tomorrow, about whether or not they should go on strike over wages and workplace safety. The first GOP midterm convention gets underway today in Dallas. The secretary of the Smithsonian Institution has announced he's stepping down. Lonnie Bunch was the first African-American in the position and has been running the Smithsonian for 7 years. And to recognize the 25th anniversary of the 9/11 attacks, coming up on Friday, Mount Washington in New Hampshire will be projecting two ultra-strong light beams into the sky from now through Saturday in honor of the Twin Towers and the lives lost on that day. The beams will be projected from the peak of the mountain, will rise up 3 miles, and should be visible from 100 miles away.
1: Double check the math because I wasn't sure. A little out of our range. We're going to have to drive a little bit north. That's so cool they're doing that, though. I know. I think that's good.
2: Exactly. Red Sox lost to the Angels last night, 6-1. They play them again tonight at Fenway. And the Patriots kick off the regular season tonight in Seattle against the Seahawks. Kickoff is 8:20. Mostly cloudy today, up to 78. George got on me about the orange leaves, but don't listen.
1: No, I saw a couple yellowish maybe.
2: He got the magic, the fall magic. Cloudy with showers likely tonight, down to 71. There's also a chance of rain tomorrow, otherwise mostly sunny, up to 87. I'm Gabby Barry. This is ERS.

0: 88.9 WRS REM with Radio Song. Well, it really is REM and Boogie Down Productions. Do you know Boogie Down Productions at all? Does that sound familiar? Ring a bell? Anything?
1: I don't think so.
0: I played them a lot in college radio. They were a hip hop crew from the Bronx, and the main voice from Boogie Down Productions was the guy we hear in that, a very talented guy named KRS-One. KRS-One and Michael Stipe together. Kind of a strange pair there, but there you go. REM for you. I did promise you new bleachers. Let's get to it right now. This is We Should Talk on ERS 747.

0: 88.9 WERS. That is the latest from the band Bleachers, and we should talk at 7:50. How about we get music from Best Coast? I got, speaking of new stuff, latest Cage the Elephant. Throw in one of my favorites from the Black Crowes. That's coming up too. So, as it turns out, Gabby, we have a really cool place for people to discover new music. Well, we have a few different places, but one of them is the ERS Music Blog online, and it includes the pick of the week our awesome student music staff puts together. 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It's on their new album. 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
1: Come up, I have brand new stuff from Devin Gill filling in and a lovely one from Bob Marley. Yeah. It is always a good time to play Bob Marley. That's my thinking anyway. Gabby's here. Let's check in and right back to the music. Morning.
2: Morning. I'm Gabby Barry. Here's what's going on. There have been two major cybersecurity breaches this week, which have led to the closing of Everett City Hall and public schools in Springfield. Officials are trying to figure out if the two are related. 2,000 nurses at Boston Medical Center will be voting both today and tomorrow about whether or not they should go on strike over wages and workplace safety. Governor Maura Healey yesterday made an official request to the Department of Homeland Security to reconsider the end of temporary protected status for immigrants from El Salvador. Over 7,000 Salvadorans in Massachusetts could lose their immigration status, which the governor said would greatly affect the workforce and the economy. Red Sox lost to the Angels last night 6-1. They play them again tonight at Fenway. And the Patriots kick off the regular season tonight in Seattle against the Seahawks. Kickoff is 8:20. Mostly cloudy today, up to 78. Cloudy with showers likely tonight, down to 71. And there's also a chance of rain tomorrow, otherwise mostly sunny, up to 87. I'm Gabby Barry. This is ERS.

Yeah. 88.9 WS, Devin Gilfillian, the voice and guitar of Devin Gilfillian. That's so cool. That song is, well, it's kind of a guitar workout, isn't it? Black Dog Rabbit Hole, new stuff from Devin Gilfillian on ERS at 8:12. Very grateful you're along. It's kind of a cloudy Wednesday is what it is. Couldn't help but notice over Boston Common with some gray sky. Speaking of new music, since we just played you a new song, we have another new tune for you right as you're starting your lunch hour. As Boston is getting lunch hour underway at noontime, we're playing brand new music. It's ERS New at Noon today. That very interesting singer-songwriter known as LP. It feels like it's been a while since we've had new stuff from LP, but we got it for you. And today, as you're unwrapping your sandwich, we'll be playing it for you for ERS New at Noon. By the way, at work, very easy way to listen to us is through the stream, through your computer, WERS.org. Or your phone. 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

0: Bob Marley and the Wailers on ERS, Waiting in Vain, 8:17. I got new stuff from Beck. I got Katie Lang. Got the record company coming up and some Peter Gabriel as well. All sorts of fun stuff. I have been noticing that the skies are a little gray. I'm hoping that we'll see some breaks of sunshine. Gabby has been saying it's going to be a bit warmer for the afternoon here in Boston. And the sun will break through, hopefully, before too long, getting up close to 80 for today. Okay, Wednesday means many things. Halfway point to the weekend, sure. It also means that we bring in local talent to our Studio 889 for ERS Wicked Local Wednesday. Tonight, we welcome a very cool band based in Salem, Massachusetts. They're called Wood and Bone. They just released new music earlier this summer, and you can check them out tonight starting at 9 o'clock for ERS Wicked Local Wednesday.
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0: 88.9 WERS. That's Beck and Ride Lonesome. New stuff every night, 8 o'clock. What is it? It's an hour of brand new music. You know what it is, Gabby? It's a great tune-up if you want to find out, like, all the new stuff that's out.
1: Yeah.
0: It's
1: you need
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0: 88.9 WERS, that's the record company, went off the ground at 8:32. How's about we check in with Gabby? We're here anyway. Gabby's ready, so a lot of music to get to. By the way, we are giving away tickets this morning. Real quick, want to mention it's the inaugural Berklee Block Party. Susan Tedeschi is playing, and a bunch of really talented alums of Berklee College of Music. You can get in the running by sending an email right now, name and phone number to georgeknight@wers.org. Put Block Party in the subject line. You'll be in the running for tickets to the inaugural Berklee Block Party happening Brookline Ave right next to Fenway on Saturday, September 19th. Update time and then right back to the music. Good morning.
1: Morning. I'm Gabby Barry. Here's what's going on. There have been two major cybersecurity breaches this week, which have led to the closing of Everett City Hall and public schools in Springfield. Officials are trying to figure out if the two are related. The secretary of the Smithsonian Institution has announced he's stepping down. Lonnie Bunch was the first African-American in the position and has been running the Smithsonian for 7 years. And to recognize the 25th anniversary of the 9/11 attacks, coming up on Friday, Mount Washington in New Hampshire will be projecting 2 3-mile-high light beams into the sky from now through Saturday in honor of the Twin Towers and the lives lost on that day. The tribute should be visible from 100 miles away. Red Sox lost to the Angels last night 6-1. They play them again tonight at Fenway. And the Patriots kick off the regular season tonight in Seattle against the Seahawks. Kickoff is 8:20. Mostly cloudy today, up to 78. We may get a peak of sun, but mostly cloudy. Cloudy with showers likely tonight, down to 71. And there's also a chance of rain tomorrow, otherwise mostly sunny, up to 87. I'm Gabby Barry.
0: 70, 80, whatever. This time of year, it all blends together.
1: I'm Gabby Barry. 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

0: That's Peter Gabriel on ERS with that voice again at 8:45. So as Gabby has been telling us, tis a cloudy Wednesday. That's the way it's going to be for most of the day. We might see some breaks of sun, though. Gabby and I were discussing this. Perhaps maybe this afternoon. But for a lot of it, it's going to be what I'm seeing over Boston Common right now, which is gray sky getting up right around 80 degrees or so. Coming up, I have music from St. Vincent. I also want to play you a tune that sounds like a Pretenders tune, but it's not, and you're forgiven if you think it is, for reasons that will become obvious coming up soon. You know, in this day and age, and at this point in 2026, we all are looking for things that do not clog our inboxes. And I think of this because our Uncommon newsletter is what I call a newsletter of substance. It's got cool music info. It only comes out twice a week, so it doesn't clog your inbox. 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In fact, there's a newsletter coming out later today that will have a chance for you to win tickets to see OAR at the Leader Bank Pavilion on September 15th. You can sign up right now by going to WERS.org/newsletter.
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88.9 WERS. Always a good time to throw on Maggie Rogers. There's Light On. So I have the new one from Death Cab for Cutie that I have to tell you I've been enjoying. That's coming up in a couple tunes. Right now, Talking Hits.

0: 88.9 WERS Death Cab for Cutie with Stone Over Water. New stuff for you at 9:17. Very grateful you're along. I'll tell you, it's one of those weeks, I said this at the beginning of the week, that I thought it was going to be, you know, weeks after a long holiday weekend when there's a holiday on Monday. Short work week, but it feels like it's about a 7-day work week. It hasn't been so bad. Here we are, making our way through it. We have music from Dropkick Murphys coming up, 3:11 on the way too. We talk birthdays from time to time, and I had one on Sunday. Thank you very much. If you have a birthday this week, let us know. And what we'll do is Friday afternoon at 12:30, we'll give you a shout-out, a little recognition for your birthday. It can be any other big life event, too, like an anniversary or a school or work-related thing. Whatever you got going on, let us know. We'd love to give you a tip of the hat. You can submit a toast for yourself or someone else by going to WERS.org/toast.
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TRS with Grace Potter and the Nocturnals and Tiny Light at 9:26. Okay, bringing on NXS and a song that we are reminded by the George Knight College of Musical Knowledge, which comes your way thanks to support from Volante Farms in Needham, was a title track from album number 5 from NXS, awesome band from Australia, and many consider it to be their breakthrough album, as in the song, the album contains some songs that introduce the rest of the world to this 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

Rocket Murphy's on ERS, who will stand with us at 9:34. Very quick reminder that the WERS app is not just for listening to the radio station, although you can certainly do that. When you download it to your phone, you can stream us whenever you want. You can see playlists. There are all sorts of music info on there, too. And you can send a message directly to your favorite ERS host. There's a microphone button. You hit it, say what you want to say, and off the message goes. And sometimes we put them over the air because it's fun. Here's Radiohead.

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0: Oh, my goodness. 88.9 WERS, that's new music from Brandi Carlile. The tune is Life on the Run. Why is it that with certain Brandi Carlile songs, I listen to them, and in 3.5 minutes, I feel like I'm a better person when it's all done. I don't know, something about it. At least I have a smile on my face, too. I agree with Brandi, though. Don't let the bastards get you down. That's my thinking. Maruca Salt is ready to go. I got you, too, and I want to play a song that Prince wrote, a very famous cover of it, but I want to go back to the original version, coming up before too long. Going to give you another 12 minutes to get an email if you want to be part of this inaugural Berkeley Block Party. This is such a cool thing. It's the very first one, hence the inaugural. It's happening on Brookline Ave right next to Fenway Park. And basically, it's a block party with a whole bunch of really talented alums of Berklee College of Music, starting with Susan Tedeschi. Susan Tedeschi is going to be playing, and a bunch of other folks, too. Tiwa Savage, Fabiola Mendez, Dogs in the Pile. Dreon's going to be there as well, as a very talented singer. If you want to be a part of it, if you want to hang out on Brookline Ave with a bunch of friends and jam to some awesome music, get me an email, please, but get it to me by 10 o'clock to be in the running. You need to send your name and phone number to georgeknight@wers.org. Put block party in the subject line, and you'll be in the running for tickets to the inaugural Berklee Block Party happening on Brookline Ave, Saturday, September 19th.
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New from Alabama Shakes here on WERS. The song is called I Feel Hope Coming. And you know what? I do. I feel hope coming in the form of fall. I got my first pumpkin spice latte this morning, and hoo boy, was that a beautiful, beautiful feeling. But you know what? The high today is still 80 degrees, so I might have to have a little bit of patience. Tame Impala on 88.9.

0: 88.9. Jesse Wells, won't you come out tonight? The answer is no. I'm going to go to bed and I'm going to lay in my bed and I'm going to be so comfy and I'm not going to go out tonight. And I think that sounds like fun. I also think some more amazing music here on WERS sounds like even more fun. So we're going to get into a little bit of Los Lobos, a little bit of Lake Street Dive here on WERS. And I've got something even more exciting to tell you about. 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

Lake Street Dive here on at WERS. The song is called You Go Down Smooth, also known as my personal ode to my coffee this morning. Goodness. I love a good cup of coffee, and I also love a song with a really sweet origin story, like this next one, which is named after the pond in Wimbledon Common where the band members decided to form the group Mumford & Sons. So here's Rushmere on 88.9.

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0: the last dinner party here on 88.9. The song is called Big Dog. 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

Kings of Leon here on WERS. The song's called The Bandit. You heard it here on 88.9. I'm Ani here hanging out with you this fine, fine Wednesday. I hope you're having a good one. I know I sure am. I've got Crosby, Stills, and Nash coming your way here on 88.9, followed by a little bit of Noah Kahan, his new song here on WERS.

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1: Olivia Rodrigo, The Cure, Jesse Wells, Won't You Come Out Tonight? Bridget Calls Me Baby. I Can Take the Sun Out of the Sky. Weezer featuring Wednesday. We Might As Well Be Strangers.
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0: 88.9 WERS. That's Noah Kahan with his new one, Doors, off his brand new album, The Great Divide, that I think the entirety of the Northeast has had on repeat this whole summer. If you haven't, highly recommend giving it a listen. I've got more amazing music coming your way from Suzanne Vega, as well as a new one from Bridget Calls Me Baby, and something exciting to tell you about. 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

Bridget Calls Me Baby here on WERS. The song is called I Can Take the Sun Out of the Sky. Maybe don't do that. We kind of need the sun a little bit, if that's okay. I do have some more amazing music for you while the sun is still shining before Bridget Calls Me Baby does remove it from the sky, which will be an unfortunate day for all of us. Here's Patti Smith, Redondo Beach on 88.9.

0: 88.9 WERS. That was Caroline Rose with Yip Yip Yow. You heard it here on WERS. New music from a local artist, which is so exciting. You know we love our local artists here on WERS. We love our new music as well. But we also love the classics from a little bit further afield. We're going to play an absolute classic from the Ramones here on 88.9. Also, we know you love discovering new music like that one you just heard from Caroline Rose. 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
2: She lived on a curve in the road, in an old tar paper shack, on the south side of the town, on the wrong side of the tracks. Sometimes on the way into town, we'd say, "Mama, can we stop and give her a ride?"

0: Weezer, featuring Wednesday here on 89. The song's called We Might As Well Be Strangers. You heard it here on WERS. And I don't feel like we're strangers. I'm here hanging out with you, playing you music and, you know, keeping you company, keeping you sane, maybe this fine Wednesday. Happy hump day, by the way. Got some more amazing music to help keep getting you over that hump, because I definitely need the good vibes and good tunes today. Lucinda Williams coming your way, a little bit of Biba Doobie, and something exciting later tonight. It's how we show our love for the Boston music community every single week. It's Wicked Local Wednesday. 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They're an Americana roots band led by singer-songwriter Jesse Joseph and based in Salem, Massachusetts. 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

from one of the most iconic MTV Unplugged sessions ever. That was Nirvana here on WERS. What a absolutely fantastic song from an absolutely fantastic live performance. Seriously, gotta be one of the most iconic of all time. The song itself is called The Man Who Sold the World. It's a cover of David Bowie's song, and goodness, is it just incredible. I've got more awesome stuff right here, right now for you on 88.9. Coldplay, every teardrop is a waterfall.

0: BB Stockwell here on WERS. The song is called When You Know. And you know what I know? I know you want to go see some concerts. And hoo boy, do I have just the thing for you. 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We'll get back into the music here on 88.9. I've got stuff coming your way from The Wallflowers, a little bit of Franz Ferdinand, right here on WERS.
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1: 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We all

Royal Otis here on 88.9. The song is called Who's Your Boyfriend? My boyfriend's name's Matt. Shout out, Matt. He kind of rocks. So does Moby. So does Mountjoy. That's what I got coming your way here on WERS.

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Hole on 88.9. The song is called Better Man. You heard it here on WERS. I'm Ani here hanging out with you this fine, fine Wednesday. I hope you're doing well, having a great hump day. I'm here to help you get over that hump if you need a little bit of support with a little bit of The Cure and some Alice Merton here on WERS.

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0: Hot and Freddy here on WERS. The song is called Dance the Pain Away. The best way to deal with strife is to boogie, I believe. I don't know. That's what I'm feeling today. That's my truth today, this fine Wednesday. Happy hump day. I hope you've had fun hanging out with me. I'm going to pass you on over to Parker for even more incredible music. But before I head out of the studio, I've got the English beat coming your way, a little bit of Arlo Parks as well, and something exciting to tell you about. 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

88.9, the latest from the Rolling Stones. That's In the Stars on WERS from their new album, Foreign Tongues. It's Parker on your Wednesday afternoon. And can I just tell you, I am so happy that it's like toasty and warm in the air studio right now. I know today is supposed to get up to like 80 degrees. So you're probably like, Parker, you need to calm down. But we are truly starting to get fall nights outside. Like, really. Here's Death Cab for Cutie.

0: You might recognize her voice in more ways than one. That's a new one from fellow Emersonian Jules Grace with Back to Life on WERS. She was actually on the air here as well, which is why you might recognize her in two ways. She's also been putting out a lot of new music recently. She's got another one, Teenage Wasteland, that you can check out if you've been loving her stuff. Speaking of local music, it is in fact Wicked Local Wednesday around here. So I hope you're going to join us tonight at 9 p.m. because this is where we have local bands playing live in Studio 88.9. And tonight we have a session with Wood and Bone, an Americana roots band led by singer-songwriter Jesse Joseph and based in Salem, Mass. And they actually just released some new music earlier this summer as well. And if you're a local musician and want to play live on Wicked Local Wednesday, you can go to the Wicked Local Wednesday page of WERS.org. Coming up, I've got the Pretenders, I've got the Del Fuegos, and I've got our Queen of the Witch Choir.
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88.9 Florence and the Machine with Sympathy Magic on WERS. You know how much I love them. And recently, I actually found out that apparently Florence Welch has a book club. I've mentioned this before, but if you're like me and you kind of geek out about the stories behind songs, apparently she has a book club called Between Two Books, where she recommends books that have inspired some of her music. So definitely check it out.

A new one from one of our favorite Irish rock bands, Fontaine's DC with Marianne on WERS. That song also just so happens to be the ERS pick of the week from our awesome student music.

0: 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And definitely get excited if you love Fontaine's DC, because their new album, Dopamine Chamber, is coming out on October 16th. Coming up in just a minute, I'm going to have the Sundays, I'm going to have the Lumineers, and I've got an Australian artist we've been loving.
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88.9, Matt Berninger of the National. That's Bonnet of Pins on WERS. It's Parker for your Wednesday. I hope you're having a good one. I am not going to lie to you. Your girl is so tired. There is a MassDOT project that is happening right in front of my house. And when I tell you they were shaking my entire building with pavers past 4 a.m., I am not even joking. Like, mostly I'm mad about my cat being scared because I can't really explain that to him. But if you have any advice on how to block out noise, I'm thinking I might need to equip myself with like my noise canceling headphones. I've debated loops earplugs. You let me know.

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0: New music from ERS fave Leon Bridges. Let's talk it over on WERS. And the countdown has officially started for his new album, Happiness Anytime, that comes out on September 25th. And if you didn't know, there's actually some contributions from members of the band Jungle on there. So just very, very cool overall. It's Parker for your afternoon. And if you've got something to celebrate this week, you should definitely let us know ASAP, because we will give a shout out on the air on Friday afternoon at 12:30. This can be like a big life event, small life event, maybe, you know, somebody that just got a new job, maybe somebody just retired. Whatever it is, we want to celebrate with you on the ERS Toast from your host, and you can send one of those in by going to WERS.org/toast. Coming up, I've got the Talking Heads, I've got Depeche Mode, and I'm going to have some tickets for you this afternoon.
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88.9, that is a new one from Pittsburgh-based singer-songwriter Kells that was Gone on WERS. She is going to be at the Brighton Music Hall on October 11th, and I just so happen to have some tickets this afternoon. So if you want to go, you can email us at info@wers.org, subject line Kells, which is K-E-L-S. Again, info@wers.org, subject line Kells, if you want to go to that show. Here's the Talking Heads.

from Cage the Elephant. That's Beaches in Tennessee on WERS. Been very much loving that one. Getting very excited for whatever they have in store. And I did see that they have already listed out some overseas tour dates for 2027. So I have to think that that means that there is more tour dates in the works to come soon.

0: New from Jack White, that's Neighbors Blues on WERS from his latest album, Frozen Charlotte, which, casual reminder, if you got to see him live over the summer, you can still share photos and videos with us right in the WERS app. We absolutely love to see them. And on the topic of live music as well, I know you love going to shows for free 99. 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

from Michigander that's freaking out on 88.9 WERS. He is going to be here on November 10th at Brighton Music Hall. Here's Tegan and Sarah walking with a ghost.

0: I don't know about you, but I always whistle along to the end of that song. That's Gorillaz with Orange County on WERS, their latest. And I know I have been like mourning the end of summer because of the fact that so many, like, there's less live shows, but I really need to calm down because I've seen so many of our artists that are coming this fall, including Gorillaz. They are going to be at the TD Garden on October 1st. It's Parker, and it is Wednesday, which of course means Wicked Local Wednesday around these here parts. So I hope that you are going to be listening in tonight at 9, because this is where we highlight local bands playing live in Studio 88.9. And tonight we have a session with Wood and Bone, an Americana roots band led by singer-songwriter Jesse Joseph and based in Salem. And they just released new music earlier this summer as well. And if you're a local musician and have been wondering, how do you play live on Wicked Local Wednesday? You can go to the Wicked Local Wednesday page of WERS.org. Coming up, I've got The Cars, I've got Mama, and Fatboy Slim on the way.
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88.9, that's Mama with I Want You on WERS. I finally got the opportunity to see them live when they opened for Courtney Barnett back in like May. I think that was May. It's Parker for your afternoon. And on the topic of live music, I do in fact have some tickets this afternoon. I've got tickets to see Kells at Brighton Music Hall on October 11th. So if you haven't already entered, you can email us at info@WERS.org, subject line Kells. Again, info@WERS.org, subject line Kells to enter for those tickets.

88.9, that's Houndmouth with Sedona on WERS. It's Parker for your Wednesday afternoon. Now, if you've been listening to me, you know that I went to a wedding this past weekend at the Crane Estate, which, very beautiful grounds. I had not been, like I've seen it before, but I hadn't really gotten to explore. Also did not know that it was home to so many wild turkeys, which was very interesting. Did not know that they could fly until recently either, as they literally flew right over the ceremony and the audience. So, I don't know, I guess sort of apropos, given that half of the couple happened to be a veterinarian. So I guess the turkeys were also offering their congrats.

0: The number of times that I have talked about having their t-shirt, I'm finally actually wearing it when I'm playing the song. That's The Last Dinner Party with Big Dog on 88.9 WERS from their deluxe edition of From the Pyre. I wear this shirt like so often, which is good because band merch is like $40 a t-shirt nowadays. It's Parker. I hope you're having a good Wednesday. And if you haven't checked out the music blog lately, you definitely should because I know you like keeping up to date on all the new music. And listening here, of course, does that. But also, you can check out the ERS Pick of the Week from our wonderful student music staff. This week we have the song Marianne from Irish rock band Fontaines DC, and they have a new album coming out as well, Dopamine Chamber, on October 16th. 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Coming up in just a minute, I'm going to have REM, I'm going to have Vampire Weekend, and I'm going to have the Nashville version of the frontman of the Killers.
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88.9, My Morning Jacket. That's Everyday Magic on WERS. It's Parker. And if you happen to be like me and are a glutton for punishment when it comes to Apple products, you may have seen the announcement for all of the iPhone 18 products. I am very excited about better battery life, also better and more fluid cameras, shall we say. You can actually manipulate them a bit more. And obviously, the most important part is that they are releasing a burgundy phone. I know, the color really affects its usability. I was just not a fan of the orange or the navy, personally. The craziest part was probably the foldable phone, the iPhone Duo, which I know is not a new concept if you are not an iPhone user. But the funniest thing that I've read about it so far was we got rid of flip phones just to bring them back. For $2,000.

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0: Mr. Know-It-All, that's Teddy Swims on 88.9 WERS. That song is one that so easily gets stuck in my head, but in the absolute best way. There's also a bunch of remixes of that song that have recently been released. So if you've been loving it, you can check that out, including like a piano, like softer version. Teddy Swims is going to be at the TD Garden on October 9th. It's Parker. And if you've got something to celebrate this week, you should definitely let us know ASAP so that we can celebrate with you on the ERS Toast from your host. We do this every Friday afternoon at 12:30, and we celebrate whatever you're celebrating, whether it's a birthday or a promotion, or maybe you know somebody that just had a baby or retired. You can submit a toast by going to WERS.org/toast. Coming up, I've got Blondie, I've got The Smiths, and I've got an ERS artist that recently released a new album.
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The latest from Pete Yorn, that's All the Beauty on 88.9. He actually just released an acoustic version of that song as well, and it's going to be at the Sinclair in Cambridge tomorrow. It's Parker, and on the topic of live music, I want to remind you one more time before 6 that I do have tickets this afternoon to see Pittsburgh-based singer-songwriter Kells at Brighton Music Hall on October 11th. So if you haven't yet entered and you want those tickets, email us at info@wers.org, subject line Kells. Again, info@wers.org, subject line Kells. Here's the Smiths.

very much been enjoying Violet Grohl's debut album, Be Sweet to Me. That's Buggin' the Cake, the latest from her on 88.9 WERS. I recently saw her perform a cover of a Cure song as well. And just like her vocal talent is just very, very impressive. I love it. She's going to be here in Boston very soon at the Crystal Ballroom at Somerville Theater on September 24th.

0: 88.9, that's new from the Womack sisters, If I Let You on WERS. I got a little call earlier from Judy, who had been wanting to hear some Womack sisters. She is going to go see them live next Friday at the Leader Bank Pavilion on September 18th, which, by the way, the Womack sisters are playing with The Sacred Souls at Leader Bank Pavilion on September 18th. And if you've been thinking about that show, good news for you is if you sign up for our Uncommon newsletter, you might just have a chance to win tickets to that show as well, because Saturday's newsletter has your chance. So if you're not yet signed up, sign up at WERS.org/newsletter and then check your email on Saturday. That's about it for me. Thank you so much for hanging out. It looks like it might rain like imminently looking out on the Boston Common. So I hope you stay dry. I'm going to leave you with the Smithereens. I've got Foo Fighters. I've got an ERS artist that'll be in town in October. And Nick is going to be taking over.
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88.9 WERS, that is Phoebe Bridgers, Lost Boys, off of her latest album, Lost Weekend. She is coming to DD Garden October 6th. It is a sold-out show, but if you were unable to get tickets, I have a deal for you. I am going to be performing that same night on the Boston Common, her entire album, a cappella and atonally. I'm not really going to do that. My name is Nick. Thank you for joining me this evening. I'm so glad that you are here. Coming up right now, The XX.

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0: 88.9, that is the latest from Beck, Ride Lonesome. He's going to be playing MGM Music Hall October 17th, and I cannot wait. 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And guess what? Tonight is Wednesday, and tonight at 9, we have a session with Wood and Bone right here at Studio 889. They are an Americana roots band led by singer-songwriter Jesse Joseph and based in Salem, Massachusetts. And they just released new music earlier this summer. I cannot wait to hear what they're bringing to us. And if you are a local musician and want to play live on Wicked Local Wednesday, go to the Wicked Local Wednesday page of WERS.org. Coming up next, ABC, Little Fuss, Camp, and so much more.
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2: Here's something that can come up in life. 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

88.9, that is Little Fuss with She's a Liar. My name is Nick. Thank you for joining me this evening. I am so glad that you are here, especially all the new students or anybody from out of town who is visiting. And just a little small little etiquette advice for the if you're ever riding the T, you can... if people need to get off behind you, you can step off the train and then get back on so that a large guy with a gravelly voice doesn't have to barrel through you to get to his show that starts at 6 o'clock. I'm sure we have all been there. We have all had that same experience. Coming up right now, let's listen to some Camp.

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0: Music for you on 88.9. That is Sun Has Set by Beba Doobie. My favorite artist name to say out loud. It is like a ray of sunshine on a cloudy day. And since it's a cloudy day, everybody say it with me. Beba Doobie. Just makes me feel better. Hey, know what else will make you feel better? 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

88.9 WERS. That is Billie Eilish with Lunch. And I wonder if Billie Eilish will ever come out with a line of Billie eyelashes. Those are fake eyelashes that are, I don't know, shaped like Billy Goats or something. I'm not a marketer or product development. My name is Nick. Thank you for joining me this evening. I am so glad that you are here. We are going to keep this going with some Rusted Root.

88.9 WERS is where Boston discovers new music. What's new right now? Gorillaz, Orange County. Sam Fender featuring Olivia Dean, Rain Me In. Noah Kahan, Doors. Boston discovers new music every day on 88.9 WERS, including right now.

0: That's Doors, the latest from NoahCon on 88.9, and what an amazing summer NoahCon has had. And this September, he is going to tour around Australia, and I am jealous. Even though, you know, I'm just going back to school, and as much as I love my classes here at Emerson, it's not as good as touring in Australia, you know? And if you know someone with a birthday, anniversary, or other big life event this week, tell us about it, and we will give them a shout-out on the air on Friday afternoon at 12:30. It's the ERS Toast from your host, and you can submit a toast by going to WERS.org/toast. Coming up next, we have the Style Council, Olivia Rodrigo, the Decemberists, and so much more.
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That is The Cure by Olivia Rodrigo off of her latest album, You Seem Pretty Sad for a Girl So In Love. Her tour is starting up pretty soon, and she is coming to Boston for 3 nights in October, the TD Garden, October 15th, 17th, and 18th. I cannot wait to catch at least one of those shows. My name is Nick. Thank you for joining me on this dark and stormy evening. It is only 7:30. Why is it so dark outside? Where did you go, summer? It is going to be December before we know it. And speaking of December, let's listen to the Decemberists.

88.9 WERS. That's a new one from Tame Impala, Loser. And you can hear that on the new Spider-Man, not the one with Nick Cage, the other one, the movie one. We are so glad you're with us tonight. 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

0: Some more new music for you on 88.9. That is Jungle with the Wave. 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Coming up next, Joe Jackson, Death Cab for Cutie, Smashing Pumpkins, and so much more.
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2: Hello, my name is Nick. Thank you for joining me on this lovely evening here in Boston where it's nice and rainy and cloudy. My name is Nick. I am so glad that you are here for my favorite hour of the whole entire day, of the whole entire week. It is New Music Hour on 88.9. And then at 9 o'clock, we are continuing with new music with Wicked Local Wednesday. 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